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There is no sickness, no toil nor danger in that bright land to which I go.

0: Who is it?
1: Well, he's a very complicated client.
0: Who is?
1: I can't tell you. 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

think about busy cities with transport fumes, cigarette smoke and bad breath. 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No space to breathe, to express yourself, to connect meaningfully. Feels oppressive, claustrophobic, like a panic attack. Made me think about the need for us all to take more care, slow down, be more mindful of ourselves and each other. Give each other some space, some thoughtful attention, some mutual support. To just think more about the world around us, take responsibility, recognize its beauty and the damage we do to it. 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

0: chill out with all that lying, you know what I mean? 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You know what I mean? It, we just gonna fade out.
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0: Welcome. What are you looking for? What are you looking for?
1: Well, ma'am, I suppose I'm seeking a deeper strata of truth. Perhaps you can answer the one question that has plagued thinkers for all time. What?

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I'm Zeph, lucky young Hugh Hef. Oh yeah. 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

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Easy, like 1, 2, 3. Making jazzy music is the key. Open sesame, here come Niaman, abracadabra. Catch me if you can. Once again, with the mic in my hand. And the Eric Trifar Quartet on the bandstand. Back on the set, back in effect, coming live and direct, y'all. Check this. Bob split the sheriff's beat. I be here to finish the deputy. I'm on the mission. Stop, look, and listen.

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My field is to yield the evil worldwide growing at will. 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More international intellect, words from across global poet. 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

0: We're gonna I rhyme for the fight every time on the mic. 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I got more Kronas to hustle. 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
0: Got more beats for me to combust before I make it through. 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

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I don't know my way around Toronto, etc. So it's almost by default, you know. I'm scared 24 hours a day, but not necessarily in New York. 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I get scared like in Sweden. 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

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Your moon in Capricorn. You want that money, and if a woman got enough money, you'll marry her. Your Venus in Aries. You highly intelligent, brilliant, very smart. And you like women that are superstars. Women that are very good at something. Okay, your Neptune's in Scorpio. That's the eagle, you're smart. Scorpio got that sexual thing. And sex is your business. You're supposed to get paid. Now, if these women want something for free, you send them to welfare. You ain't giving out no cheese, butter, and food stamps at your house. First of all, you belong to the positive or executive group. That means you're going to be a vice president corporation. Own your own business and something special. Now, people, you're going to be famous. The people who got your chart is Lincoln, Abraham Lincoln, the president. Thomas Edison got your chart. Lindbergh, the flyer. Okay, your luck lies this year, Aquarius, 10. Whatever you're wishing for, hoping for, dreaming for, it's gonna come true. Hey, your moon in Gemini, that represents true personality and a touch of genius. But the genius don't come in until you're able to put both of those personalities into one. If not, one side say one thing, the other side does another. Schizophrenia! You a psychiatrist's dream?

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I thought I'd burn your words to express your streams. Or in the hottest days, even with the coldest wind, I thought I'd burn your words to express your screams.

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1: T-Jam. Who's this dude walking down the street looking like he in the sun?
2: They call him Cool.
1: Who?

always tell the desperation by the lack of acceptance of death. Look in the eyes, no scruples. The pupils dilate with purpose, about to be manifested through effort. A crooked disguise, transparent, straightforward like rook movement. Devised predatory attack across the checkered pattern battlefield. Littered with isolationists, dog-eat-dog, cannibalistic animal literature to enhance the smog and fog. A circumstance not complicated, all in all, just reformulated to merely get rid of all of y'all. So watch the eyes.

They say the birds chirp louder these days due to the noise. I think they search for the word power to warn us of what's coming. Lack the vocabulary, so subsequently forced to raise their voice. I

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You know what? Donny Hathaway. 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I see Donny Hathaway as like on Mike Harley and Anderson. Like on Marvin Gaye. Like great. But Donny Hathaway, like, he couldn't contain himself. He had something in him, you know.

these songs. 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But you know, I'm singing some Creole song by French guys and the dude from Trinidad. But what is this record? What? Radio Cibel? Radio Cibel? What does that even mean? What does that even mean?

0: it look like this town ain't nothing but bad luck and trouble. And ain't that the truth? So what we gonna do now?
1: Well, I don't know, but your girl done left you, and I got no more dough.
0: So why not we go down the country?
1: Down the country?
0: Sure, don't you know about that?
1: Well, I never did know nothing about down in the country. I was raised this town all my life, the bad luck old town.
0: Man, I know all about it, man. Tell you what to do. Look here, I'm going to country.
1: How gonna get there?
0: I don't know, but I'm going to country.
1: What you gonna do when you get there?
0: I don't know.

0: the some folk might say they fell in our gold, but run around in our trouble.
1: Aw, man, it ain't like that. We just take a break for a while, that's all.
0: Well, how we know things ain't gonna be that way? It's time we get there.

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You know you cannot escape death, but immortality can be obtained.

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